0: 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I'm gonna hit this city.
1: Let's
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Top! We make you move! 252. I lift you up to the high.

0: 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Dit is Top! 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

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Without pause, I'm lowering my level. Yes, the rhythm, the rebel. Without pause, I'm lowering my level. Yes, the rhythm, the rebel. 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